0: I ever heard in my entire life.
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2: I love you guys. I love you. I love you. I love you.

If you live in the Midwest, you know what Menards is. It's a home improvement store. But they also have a 11% mail-in rebate on receipts thing going, and they've had that for many years. For the past couple of years, a 45-year-old postal worker in Iowa, her name is Jill, she was allegedly arrested for federal mail theft when she was stealing these, not only receipts, but intercepting the 11% Menards mail-in rebate information, the vouchers and the receipts. She was stealing the receipts people mailed in, filled in her own name, and then collected the store credit. She did that for 2 years before getting busted. We all love saving money, but risking prison time for a $42 in-store credit and a discount bucket of spackle isn't worth it. So, Jill, you got a new uniform issued by the government for you.

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0: Edie Gourmet. 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
1: Now, for many, many years, nobody knew exactly where the resting place of the steamship Titanic was. It was a mystery for decades, actually, because people thought they knew where it was, and when actually we had the technology to go look, it wasn't there. But thanks to one guy, we were able to find it. The details coming up in just a few minutes.

0: Genesis with That's All.
1: Well, let's find out what happened on this day back in 1864. General William Sherman captured Atlanta. It was 1939. World War II began when Nazi Germany invaded Poland. It was 1969. Muammar Gaddafi claimed power in Libya after a coup against the government. It was 1972. Bobby Fischer won the International Chess Crown by defeating Boris Spassky in their final match. It was 1984. Tina Turner's What's Love Got to Do with It hit number one on the pop charts. And it was 1985 that Bob Ballard was able to find the wreck of the Titanic found 73 years after it sank in the Atlantic Ocean.
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This was originally recorded back in 1972 when he was a member of Fleetwood Mac. 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

next song was written and recorded when she was only 14 years old. That's quite a feat back then. An excellent guitarist, an excellent vocalist. Here's Janice Ian on Sunny 105.7.

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Tired of the drama that life can bring? 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I'm Big Al Knight, and I'm really glad you're here with me.

Rolling Stone magazine lists this song as one of the 500 greatest songs of all time. I don't know if I agree with that, but it is a kicking little thing and brings people to the dance floor.

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5: This 250 and 60 is presented by Tonard Manufacturing in Cory. The Declaration of Independence was out, and the British were in Brooklyn 250 years ago this month. The Continental Army suffered a horrendous defeat there, losing our foothold in that area, including Long Island. The British would continue in September to claim New York. This 250 and 60 has been presented by Tonard Manufacturing in Cory.

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Stuck on Third Shift? 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
5: This 250 and 60 is presented by Tonard Manufacturing in Cory. The Declaration of Independence was out, and the British were in Brooklyn 250 years ago this month. The Continental Army suffered a horrendous defeat there, losing our foothold in that area, including Long Island. The British would continue in September to claim New York. This 250 and 60 has been presented by Tonard Manufacturing in Cory.

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0: He's still out there touring, recording music, and packing venues all across the country. 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

Working evenings and late nights? 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I'm bringing back the songs you love to remember. 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

quite possibly the best female vocalist in my lifetime. 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Karen Carpenter sings with such intensity and emotion in her voice, it's incredible for sure. I'm Big Al Knight. 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And here's Superstar.

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I'm Big Al Knight. Let's do some rock and roll with Brian Adams. That ought to wake you up, right? Right.

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Here's Loretta Lynn's little sister, Crystal Gayle. Don't I make my brown eyes blue?

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It's the Overnight Show here on Sunny 105.7. Here's another great song.

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favorite day is a sunny day right here at Canadota Lake on Sunny 105.7. Of course, it's a little dark outside right now, but it'll be sunny soon. I promise. Stay tuned.

Yeah, back in the day, Little L Knight was a little square, for sure. Had a crew cut, horn-rimmed glasses, pocket protector in my shirt. Yeah. But now I'm kind of hip because I'm on the radio.

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Released just 4 weeks after his murder back in 1980, this song was written as a tribute to his wife Yoko and to women all around the world. 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

Well, the last thing I remember, Doc, I started to swerve, and then I saw the Jag slide into the curve. I know I'll never forget that horrible sight. I guess I found out for myself that everyone was right.

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0: If your toddler falls in the pool, you think you'll hear this. But what you'll really hear is this. It happens quickly and silently. About 260 children younger than 5 drown in pools each year. That's about 1 nursery school class each month. 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

0: The Bear Lake Volunteer Fire Department will host its Farm Stock Tractor Pull on Labor Day, Monday, September 7th. Weigh-ins begin at 8 a.m., with tractor pull registration costing $10 per hook. Admission for spectators is free. The event will also feature a chicken barbecue, a 50-50 raffle, and the fire department kitchen will be open throughout the day. Organizers invite the public to spend Labor Day in Bear Lake, enjoying farm stock tractor pulling while supporting the Bear Lake Volunteer Fire Department. Everyone is welcome.
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2: John and Heidi.
0: It's Wednesday. My beautiful bride is here at my side. Hello, Heidi. How
1: Hello,
0: are you?
1: Hello, John. I'm well. And yourself?
0: I also am well. You're kind of quiet over there.
1: Sorry.
0: There you go. That's a little better.
1: Okay.
0: Maybe a little louder.
1: Stop
0: yelling at me, Heidi.
1: Let's go. Let's do this.
0: Dusty Slay is my guest today. Very, very funny stand-up comic. He's got multiple comedy specials out. He's got a new one out right now. He also has a book. Yeah. So, like, if you're a reader and you like to read, you can read his book. If you're a person who likes comedy, you can watch his comedy specials. Or you can just stick around and listen. I'm going to talk to him about all of that coming up. Thank you for listening to the John and Heidi Show.
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0: Now with today's reason to party, here's my beautiful bride, Heidi Small. What do you have for me, Heidi?
1: Today is Blueberry Popsicle Day.
0: Oh.
1: And I found a cocktail called the Blueberry Popsicle, of course.
0: Yeah.
1: It's got blueberry schnapps, milk, and then blue, I can't even remember how to say it, Curacao or Curacao or Siracao. Yeah. I can't remember. It's
0: I know you were saying it wrong before, calling it a cuckoo clock or something.
1: I pronounced it Curacao, but apparently that was not it.
0: Sir, you'll have to reach back out and tell us how to say it.
1: I can't remember.
0: All I know is
1: anyway, it's the blue stuff.
0: That blue stuff. So there you go. I've got a link to the drink. It's in the show notes for today at johnandheidishow.com.
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3: 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I'm Trey Westerberg. This update brought to you by USPS. The Pennsylvania Department of Health reports 497 measles cases across 34 counties so far this year. The latest figures include 37 new positive cases since August 28th, bringing the statewide cumulative total to 497. The department has also reported 87 hospitalizations and 2 measles-associated deaths during the outbreak. Health officials continue to encourage vaccination as a primary protection against measles. The measles, mumps, and rubella vaccine is administered in a 2-dose series and is 97% effective at preventing measles after both doses, according to the department. The MMR vaccine is available through healthcare providers, county or municipal health departments, state health centers, federally qualified health centers, and the Vaccine for Children program. A warning for veterans about a scam promising extra monthly benefits. The Federal Trade Commission says postcards promoting a fake veteran savings program are being used to collect personal and financial information. Veterans should not respond or provide information and should contact the VA directly at 1-800-827-1000 with questions about their benefits. Suspected scams can be reported to the FTC or the VA. The Erie County Fair is underway this week in Wattsburg with rides, agricultural events, and entertainment through Saturday. Today through Friday, the gates and midway open at 4 p.m. Saturday, the fair opens at 9 a.m. with rides operating from noon to 5 p.m. and again from 6 to 10 p.m. On Thursday, Corey's Knuckle Down takes the Northwest Bank stage from 5 to 9 p.m. with the Buckeye Rodeo at 7. The Dan Douglas Band performs Friday from 6 to 10 p.m. Saturday's highlights include Raya and Marcus Acoustics from 11 a.m. to 2 p.m., tractor pulls, the youth livestock auction, mini rods, and fireworks at 10 p.m. For the complete schedule, visit WattsburgFair.com.
4: The USS Abraham Lincoln is nearing the end of a record deployment, with the aircraft carrier now docked in the waters off Thailand as it makes its way back to San Diego. The Lincoln left Southern California last November with about 5,000 sailors and Marines, expecting a 6-month deployment. There's an unofficial Dolly Parton Day coming this month, and you need to mark your calendar. Here's Bree Tennis.
5: Drag out your sequins, comb out your wig, and get ready to celebrate all things Dolly on September 25th. That day, written out, is 925. And it's gaining traction on social media as a day to embrace, recognize, and emulate Dolly. It's an unofficial holiday now, but there's a proposed state bill to recognize the day in Tennessee. So go big, bold, and flashy for Dolly. I'm Bree Tennis.
4: And Apple Maps is now showing Lake Ontario as Lake America for users in the U.S. Follows President Trump's executive order renaming the lake. Canadians will continue to see Lake Ontario. I'm Mark Mayfield.
6: 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Crazy game yesterday for the Pittsburgh Pirates. They beat the Giants 13-12. Brandon Lau was able to score from third on a short hop throw from third with two outs in the bottom of the ninth inning, and that ends up being the difference. Lau had a four-hit night that included hitting his 29th home run of the season. O'Neill Cruz also had a four-hit night. Series does continue today. On the mound for Pittsburgh, Bubba Chandler, Landon Rupp will go for San Francisco. Moving to NFL football, the Pittsburgh Steelers continuing to get set for their season opener. That's coming up a week from Sunday when they host Atlanta. That same day, the Buffalo Bills are going to begin their season on the road against Houston. That's your Sports Flash for UCtoday.org. I'm Matt Pauley.
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10: From your weather authority, today, breezy, very warm and muggy. Scattered showers and storms at any point in the afternoon. Some could be strong. Highs 85 to 90. Tonight, mostly cloudy, balmy night. Redeveloping showers and storms. Any storm could be strong with locally heavy rain. 70 to 75. Thursday, leftover showers and storms fade by the afternoon and evening. A bit breezy and turning less humid. 79 to 84. Latest weather updates on the Or Irritigo app. I'm Weather Authority meteorologist Craig Flint.

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1: 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And again, today I'm your co-host, Mike Bailey. And again, I think, who's with me?
2: David Olson.
1: David, welcome back again.
2: Hi again, Mike.
1: Good. Hey, last time around we started talking about this age-old question of why my tomatoes aren't ripening. And we ran off a number of different issues. And then we got into an article from Penn State that talked about six stages of ripening. And it's stage two that I thought was the, you know, most interesting, okay, and the one that I hadn't realized, that, you know, at stage two, there's actually a membrane that forms in between the tomato and the tomato plant, which prevents any kind of additional nutrients to moving into the tomato itself. Moisture will move in, but the nutrients will not. And at this particular stage, it can be picked, and if it's ripened inside, it'll have fine ripened flavor.
2: That's okay. Wonderful.
1: So at the breaker stage, which is what they call where this membrane develops, okay, that is considered in the industry vine ripened. Okay, so.
2: So when you see tomatoes in the supermarket, that's what they were picked at?
1: Probably,
2: yes. Because a lot of them are being driven a long ways to your local market before you pick them.
1: Right, and when you look at the tomato itself, there's a little bit of a pinkish color that occurs at the blossom end of the tomato that kind of indicates that is when it's at breaker stage. Mm-hmm. But what are the next stages, David?
2: Well, there are four turning stages. It seems to me that there's a little bit of hair splitting, but
1: yeah,
2: that's okay.
1: We didn't do it.
2: No, right. So turning stage three, this is right after the breaker stage. The tomato is between 10% and 30% has pink. The skin has turned pinkish and reddish. And stage four, there's even more coloration up to about 60%. And the fruit then is starting to soften. Stage five, we get the tomato is just about all red and ready to eat. 90% of the skin is looking the way you want it. And the last stage, stage six, the classic red, it's classically red, if that's what the variety is, and it's ready to eat right from the vine. I remember as a kid taking a salt shaker out to the garden.
1: Oh, yeah.
2: Because I love salt on tomatoes.
1: And it brings out the flavor.
2: Just licking the tomatoes, putting salt there so it would stick, and chomping right down.
1: Now, some of the things that we've talked about in these six stages of ripening, especially the, you know, 6 to 8 weeks was one of some of the information we presented earlier. This varies from variety to variety. Mm-hmm. Obviously, cherry tomatoes don't take 6 to 8 weeks to ripen. Okay, they ripen much quicker than that.
2: Or any of the other smaller tomatoes.
1: Yes, right. So, some additional notes along this line before we get into some other components about this, the tomato ripening. If the tomatoes are left on the vine and the temperatures get to 80, 85 and above, it slows the ripening process. Mm-hmm. It actually slows down the production of that ethylene, which helps with the ripening. So if you have high temperatures, that's not good for the tomato, is it, David?
2: No.
1: I mean, it'll actually slow down that ripening process.
2: Seems the opposite of what you would expect, but
1: right.
2: Yes.
1: Mm-hmm.
2: Okay. And as we said last time, the tomatoes don't need any direct sunlight to ripen either. So
1: yes.
2: If you're worried about the leaves that are shading those tomatoes, don't pick them. Just leave the leaves there.
1: Yeah, because actually at one of the gardens, one of the fellows there, actually, I go in and he's cutting all the leaves off his tomato plants.
2: And sun scald.
1: And he was exposing the tomatoes to the direct south sunlight of that plant.
2: Mm-hmm.
1: And you're right, he was going to get some sun scald on those tomatoes.
2: Yeah.
1: Okay, so one of the other things, I guess, is that you know, based on this whole concept of it taking 6 to 8 weeks for a typical tomato, okay, to ripen, to me, I want to remind people that, so when it gets to mid-September, okay, is it really worthwhile to keep those blossoms, you know, allow more additional blossoms to form on that tomato plant? And you probably have to think, oh, maybe it's not. Maybe I should cut those blossoms that are forming September 15th and beyond right off and allow all the plant to send all of that energy to the tomatoes that I have existing.
2: Yes, so, right, so that they ripen fully if you want them to stay on the vine. Of course, if you have a chance of frost, you might want to just be picking what you can and bring them inside.
1: Oh, absolutely, absolutely. But I'm certainly hoping we don't have frost on September 15th, right?
2: No, but
1: shortly thereafter.
2: It could happen.
1: It's happened, okay, for
2: yes,
1: sure.
2: For sure.
1: And some of the articles that I looked at talked about a potassium deficiency.
2: This is new to me.
1: Okay, would delay tomato ripening. And, you know, some say, yeah, that's true. And it's really a result of moisture deficiency, just like...
2: with calcium.
1: Just like with calcium, mm-hmm. Okay? The potassium, okay, can't be taken up into the plant, okay, if there's not sufficient moisture there. So maybe initially at the beginning of the season, maybe a soil test is in order for this particular reason if you're going to plant tomatoes.
2: Always good to do a soil test.
1: Yes. So, and as far as ripening inside, yes, placing them in a brown paper bag, putting some small holes in that bag, closing up the top, and that'll expedite, okay.
2: So you're trapping ripening. Ethylene gas.
1: Yep, you're trapping.
2: Some people have marketed this plastic green bag that will do the same thing, I think.
1: Okay, and that's what they do with a lot of trucks mm-hmm. when they're loaded up with vine-ripened tomatoes, which is stage two, the breaker stage.
2: Ethylene gas.
1: They pump it full of ethylene gas, and when they finally get to their destination, okay, those tomatoes may very well be ripe. Because if you put them in that bag, it might take as little as 1 to 5 days for that change
2: to take
1: place.
2: So you should check those tomatoes every day.
1: Yes, you're right. And David, it looks like we've used up our time again. Again, we're going to pick up on this subject because there's some other interesting things we want to tell you about tomato ripening. Thank you now.
2: Bye. Bye-bye.
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1: Canadota Lake's greatest hits.
0: Now, big screen, little screen, the Academy of Television Arts and Science has announced the sitcom I Love Lucy will receive their inaugural honor, celebrating a program that's made a profound and generational impact on audiences and remains relevant to society,
1: Agreed.
0: Culture, and the industry.
1: Yep.
0: So that, by the way,
1: phenomenal program.
0: That award is happening on September 6th. The show aired from 1951 to 1957 on CBS. So I, for some reason, thought it aired way longer than that. There's so many episodes, and my daughter is a big, big fan. So anyway, 75 years. That was 75 years ago.
1: Such a great show.
0: How to Lose a Guy in 10 Days has a sequel in the works. Kate Hudson is the producer on this one. So that was like her big break, I think, wasn't it?
1: I have no idea.
0: And few films have made a saga quite like Coyote versus Acme. It was shelved.
1: Fantastic.
0: It was not supposed to see the light of day, and now it almost unseated Spider-Man. It didn't. It came second, but had a huge weekend. And again, if you'd like to see it, we saw it.
1: It was
0: loved
1: so
0: it.
1: Good.
0: It was so fun. And then I shared on my social media how much we loved it, and Heidi shared some photos
1: yeah.
0: of us. We went with
1: it was
0: her parents.
1: So good.
0: It was very, very good. Anyway, I do have all the details in the show notes for today at johnandheidishow.com.
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2: John and Heidi.
0: Heidi, did you know that some fish can change color during their lives? Yeah, changes in mood or age or environment or breeding season all can affect their appearance.
1: Interesting.
0: See, that doesn't surprise me. When I was
1: a
0: kid,
1: I
0: had super blonde hair. My hair was like blonde, blonde, blonde. If you look at photos of me as a kid, my hair now is not. It's gray. But it was brown for a long time. It was like dark, dark blonde. And now it is turning gray on the sides.
1: Yes, it is.
0: My hair, I keep it pretty short on the sides. It grew out like a week ago. I had to get a haircut. And when it grew out, I was like, wow, there's a lot of white going on in there now. I'm almost blonde again. All right. We don't know everything, but now we know this.
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5: Local news now from UCToday.org. I'm Trey Westerberg. This update brought to you by USPS. The Pennsylvania Department of Health reports 497 measles cases across 34 counties so far this year. The latest figures include 37 new positive cases since August 28th, bringing the statewide cumulative total to 497. The department has also reported 87 hospitalizations and 2 measles-associated deaths during the outbreak. Health officials continue to encourage vaccination as a primary protection against measles. The measles, mumps, and rubella vaccine is administered in a 2-dose series and is 97% effective at preventing measles after both doses, according to the department. The MMR vaccine is available through healthcare providers, county or municipal health departments, state health centers, federally qualified health centers, and the Vaccine for Children program. A warning for veterans about a scam promising extra monthly benefits. The Federal Trade Commission says postcards promoting a fake veteran savings program are being used to collect personal and financial information. Veterans should not respond or provide information.

0: Acoustics from 11 a.m. to 2 p.m. Tractor pulls, the youth livestock auction, mini rods, and fireworks at 10 p.m. For the complete schedule, visit WattsburgFair.com.
1: 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Pittsburgh Steelers cornerback Joey Porter Jr. recently was activated from the PUP list, but he still wants a new contract. Meeting with the media, he was asked very directly if he will play the Week 1 game without a new deal, and he was very non-committal on that, sometimes saying things and then saying something else just a moment or so later. Generally, the Steelers do not negotiate with players once the season gets underway, so this is something that is worth continuing to monitor. They still have a little bit of time. The season won't begin until a week from Sunday when they match up against Atlanta. Pittsburgh Pirates baseball, Wild one yesterday. They beat the Giants 13-12. That series continues today. That's your Sports Flash for UCToday.org. I'm Matt Pauley.
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4: From your weather authority, today, breezy, very warm and muggy, scattered showers and storms at any point in the afternoon. Some could be strong, highs 85 to 90. Tonight, mostly cloudy, balmy night, redeveloping showers and storms. Any storm could be strong with locally heavy rain, 70 to 75. Thursday, leftover showers and storms fade by the afternoon and evening, a bit breezy and turning less humid, 79 to 84. Latest weather updates on the Irritigo app. I'm weather authority meteorologist Craig Flint.
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0: Now, surveys and studies and such, more than half of people working in hybrid or in-office jobs say they rarely step out during the workday. A survey of 2,000 employees in the United States said even at lunchtime, 85% admit they sometimes skip lunch altogether. On the other hand, 91% say taking a lunch break is essential. 78% would prefer to eat outdoors on workdays. And benefits of heading outdoors could be more than just fresh air. Only 51% rate their happiness 4 out of 5 or 5 out of 5.
1: Wow.
0: So, yeah. Lunch, that is before lunch, compared to 66% after they eat outside.
1: So All right.
0: It makes some people happier. Still, workers spend about 61% of their lunch break on devices, often scrolling social media or answering messages. In the survey, meetings, workloads, and pressures to stay available were found to be the biggest reasons that they skip going outside for lunch. They're like, well, I want to be here in case I'm needed for something. So,
1: I do like to be outside.
0: I do, too.
1: And I do like to eat outside. You do not. You're not an outside eater.
0: She's like, we'll sit on the patio. I'm like, it's 8 below 0. Can we please sit inside this time?
1: I've never wanted to be on the patio.
0: Okay.
1: At 8 below 0.
0: All right. It's 112 degrees. Can we sit inside? Surveys and studies and such on the John and Heidi Show.
2: This 250 and 60 is presented by Tonard Manufacturing in Cory. The Declaration of Independence was out, and the British were in Brooklyn 250 years ago this month. The Continental Army suffered a horrendous defeat there, losing our foothold in that area, including Long Island. The British would continue in September to claim New York. This 250 and 60 has been presented by Tonard Manufacturing in Cory.

0: Time now for the joke of the day with my beautiful bride, Heidi Small. What you got for me there, Heidi?
1: What's the best way to carve wood?
0: Away from you.
1: Whittle by whittle.
0: Whittle by whittle.
1: I've got one more. Why can't a nose be 12 inches long?
0: Why? Well, that'd be huge. Why can't a nose?
1: Because then it'd be a foot.
0: It'd be a foot. you kill me. That is your joke of the day. I'm going to let you all calm down before we come back with more. All right. 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
3: 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I'm Trey Westerberg. This update brought to you by USPS. A warning for veterans about a scam promising extra monthly benefits. The Federal Trade Commission says postcards promoting a fake veteran savings program are being used to collect personal and financial information. Veterans should not respond or provide information and should contact the VA directly at 1-800-827-1000 with questions about their benefits. Suspected scams can be reported to the FTC or the VA. The Erie County Fair is underway this week in Wattsburg with rides, agricultural events, and entertainment through Saturday. Today through Friday, the gates and midway open at 4 p.m. Saturday, the fair opens at 9 a.m. with rides operating from noon to 5 p.m. and again from 6 to 10 p.m. On Thursday, Corey's Knuckle Down takes the Northwest Bank stage from 5 to 9 p.m. with the Buckeye Rodeo at 7. The Dan Douglas Band performs Friday from 6 to 10 p.m. Saturday's highlights include Raya and Marcus Acoustics from 11 a.m. to 2 p.m., Tractor Pulls, the Youth Livestock Auction, Mini Rods, and Fireworks at 10 p.m. For the complete schedule, visit WattsburgFair.com. The Pennsylvania Department of Health reports 497 measles cases across 34 counties so far this year. The latest figures include 37 new positive cases since August 28th, bringing the statewide cumulative total to 497. The department has also reported 87 hospitalizations and 2 measles-associated deaths during the outbreak. Health officials continue to encourage vaccination as a primary protection against measles. The measles, mumps, and rubella vaccine is administered in a 2-dose series and is 97% effective at preventing measles after both doses, according to the department. The MMR vaccine is available through healthcare providers, county or municipal health departments, state health centers, federally qualified health centers, and the Vaccine for Children program.
4: USS Abraham Lincoln is now docked in Thailand as it makes its way back to home port in San Diego. The aircraft carrier left Southern California in November of 2025. At the time, the crew of approximately 5,000 sailors and Marines was expecting a 6-month deployment, but that turned into more than 270 consecutive days at seas without a standard port visit. Tens of thousands are without power as Tropical Storm, now Tropical Depression Edward, slams Texas and Louisiana. It made landfall Tuesday near Johnson Bayou, Louisiana, along the Gulf Coast. It's forecast to bring heavy rain and flooding to the entire region through Wednesday. And Sean Ono Lennon, the son of late Beatles legend John Lennon and Yoko Ono, has a new baby. Lennon and his partner, Charlotte Kemp Mull, announced the birth of their first child, Aurelius, on Tuesday. I'm Michael Kastner.
5: 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Erie Seawolves baseball, they open up their final homestand of the year yesterday. They fall to Somerset, 7-5, the final score. That series is set to continue today. Cleveland Guardians baseball, they get a win over the Blue Jays yesterday, 6-1. Gavin Williams struck out a career-high 13 and allowed just 2 singles over 7 innings of work. Series continues today. Joey Cantillo on the mound for Cleveland. He comes in with a 9-7 record. Cleveland Browns football, they're making an addition to their defensive line, signing defensive end Sam Williams. He was recently released by the Cowboys. They are also bringing in a veteran cornerback in Noah Igbinoguni. That's your Sports Slash for UCtoday.org. I'm Matt Pauley.
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8: From your weather authority, today, breezy, very warm and muggy, scattered showers and storms at any point in the afternoon. Some could be strong, highs 85 to 90. Tonight, mostly cloudy, balmy night, redeveloping showers and storms. Any storm could be strong with locally heavy rain, 70 to 75. Thursday, leftover showers and storms fade by the afternoon and evening, a bit breezy and turning less humid, 79 to 84. Latest weather updates on the Your Irritigo app. I'm weather authority, meteorologist Craig Flint.

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0: Time now for the scoop of the day. A woman in the United Arab Emirates has earned a Guinness World Record by squeezing 150 words into a single sticky note. Yeah.
2: Wow, she's 29. That's tiny writing.
0: She puts her tiny writing skills to the test in Dubai, carefully fitting the words while keeping them legible. She says she has dreamt of becoming a record holder since childhood, inspired by watching Guinness World Records. To maximize space, she chose simple, short words, most of which are just three letters long. So that helps. I'm not saying
2: she could get a job writing on those grains of rice.
0: Yeah, yeah. And could it finally be a cure for loud snoring? Well, a high-tech 3D model developed by Swedish scientists could help. According to this, maybe reduce loud snoring. KTH Royal Institute of Technology received an upper airway, including airflow, soft tissues, and sound-producing vibrations. They use a thing to like jam in your nose, apparently.
2: Okay.
0: Their simulations found the loudest snoring sounds were caused by unstable airflow interacting with the soft palate, the spongy tissue at the back of your mouth. The findings could help researchers develop better anti-snoring treatment, which includes approaches that reduce soft palate vibrations or alter airflow. The model is still too simplified to recommend specific treatments. The team plans to study how changing tissue stiffness affects snoring. In other words, science is getting closer to silencing the nightmare of snoring. I've never really cared. You know, Heidi snores a lot, but I'm like, yeah, it's fine. I just deal with it. I'm like, yeah, it's all good. That is your scoop. Oh, wait, it's me that does the snoring? All right, that is your scoop of the day on the John and Heidi Show.
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to San Francisco, she must have lost her way. 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She says she believes in a Robin Hood and brotherhood and colors of green and gray.

0: that girl that make me act so funny, make me spend my money, make me feel real loose, like a long-necked goose, or like a girl. Oh, baby, that's the one I like.
1: What's that, honey?
0: Pick you up at 8, and don't be late.
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2: John and Heidi.
0: Time now for the movie quote of the day from 1987. I honestly don't know if I've ever even seen this movie. Snap out of it. I'll even tell you who said it. Cher. Does that help? 1987.
1: Moonstruck.
0: Yeah, Moonstruck. Have I seen that movie?
1: I don't know if you have. I have years and years ago, but yeah,
0: we'll
1: I've seen it.
0: Have to see. Maybe we'll watch that. Snap out of it. That was the quote of the day on the John and Heidi Show.
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5: Local news now from UCtoday.org. I'm Trey Westerberg. This update brought to you by USPS. The Pennsylvania Department of Health reports 497 measles cases across 34 counties so far this year. The latest figures include 37 new positive cases since August 28th, bringing the statewide cumulative total to 497. The department has also reported 87 hospitalizations and 2 measles-associated deaths during the outbreak. Health officials continue to encourage vaccination as a primary protection against measles. The measles, mumps, and rubella vaccine is administered in a 2-dose series and is 97% effective at preventing measles after both doses, according to the department. The MMR vaccine is available through healthcare providers, county or municipal health departments, state health centers, federally qualified health centers, and the Vaccine for Children program. A warning for veterans about a scam promising extra monthly benefits. The Federal Trade Commission says postcards promoting a fake veteran savings program are being used to collect personal and financial information. Veterans should not respond or provide information and should contact the VA directly at 1-800-827-1000 with questions about their benefits. Suspected scams can be reported to the FTC or the VA. The Erie County Fair is underway this week in Wattsburg with rides, agricultural events, and entertainment through Saturday. Today through Friday, the gates and midway open at 4 p.m. Saturday, the fair opens at 9 a.m. with rides operating from noon to 5 p.m. and again from 6 to 10 p.m. On Thursday, Corey's Knuckle Down takes the Northwest Bank stage from 5 to 9 p.m. with the Buckeye Rodeo at 7. The Dan Douglas Band performs Friday from 6 to 10 p.m. Saturday's highlights include Raya and Marcus Acoustics from 11 a.m. to 2 p.m., tractor pulls, the youth livestock auction, mini rods, and fireworks at 10 p.m. For the complete schedule, visit WattsburgFair.com.
6: 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Pittsburgh Steelers cornerback Joey Porter Jr. recently was activated from the PUP list, but he still wants a new contract. Meeting with the media, he was asked very directly if he will play the Week 1 game without a new deal, and he was very non-committal on that, sometimes saying things and then saying something else just a moment or so later. Generally, the Steelers do not negotiate with players once the season gets underway, so this is something that is worth continuing.

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1: From your Weather Authority, today, breezy, very warm and muggy, scattered showers and storms at any point in the afternoon. Some could be strong, highs 85 to 90. Tonight, mostly cloudy, balmy night, redeveloping showers and storms. Any storm could be strong with locally heavy rain, 70 to 75. Thursday, leftover showers and storms fade by the afternoon and evening, a bit breezy and turning less humid, 79 to 84. Latest weather updates on the Irritigo app. I'm Weather Authority meteorologist Craig Flint.
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3: Excited to have a comedy call right now with the very funny Dusty Slay. He's got a comedy tour going on now. He's got a comedy special out right now. He's got a book he just put out right now. Dusty, you are one busy dude.
4: Too busy. I didn't get into comedy to be this busy. So, you know, they always say it's a good thing. It's a good thing. And I go, yeah, but I'm too busy. I'm like, it's like I have a job. You know, yeah. I'm supposed to be lounging out here, popping in for a comedy gig once in a while.
3: Well, you're busy because you're good at what you do. So let's talk about how you got started doing what you do. How did you decide to become a comedian?
4: I grew up in Alabama. And then when I was 21, I moved to Charleston, South Carolina. I didn't go to college. I was selling pesticides. Me and my roommate got into a fight and I didn't have any friends. So I took an improv class just to try to make friends. From there, someone suggested that I try stand-up comedy, and it went pretty well. And then I moved to Folly Beach, where I basically quit comedy and drank for the next 4 years. And then I tried comedy again in 2008, and I was like, wow, this is fun. I'm good at this. And so for the next 4 years, I did comedy and drank. And then in 2012, I quit drinking. And I was like, whoa, I'm so much better at comedy now. And then 2 years later, I went full-time comedy, and I've been a full-time comic since 2014.
3: You've got a comedy special on Netflix that has done very well. Wet Heat is the name of the new special. And again, it's done very, very well. Now you're on tour, and when you get on stage, you can't really just get up there and tell me the same jokes. You got to come up with all new stuff. Because apparently people don't want to just hear the same jokes?
4: No, my first special on Netflix was Working Man. Now, I own my specials, so I lease them to Netflix. So Working Man was on there for 2 years, and now it's on YouTube. And Wet Heat, it's on Netflix. You know, you put out a special, first 1 hour, and then you got to write another. You got to write another hour, and it's like, can you follow up the first one? I think Wet Heat is better. I mean, I think they're both really good. But I like Wet Heat better. I think it's a better special. So then that comes out, and yeah, you got to write a whole new hour. And that's what the Neighborhood Guy tour is. I'm not ready to film another special yet, but I really like the new hour, the Neighborhood Guy hour. I think it's super hot. I got some really fun jokes. I mean, it may be special ready.
3: Well, that is awesome. In addition to the comedy special, you also have a book that you recently put out, and there's some readers out there, Dusty. What are we going to learn in that book?
4: In this current world of oversharing, sometimes it's hard to find things that you haven't talked about already. But I found things. There are things that maybe deeper secrets that I might have vaguely shared but never really got into the details. That's what you're going to find in this book. A lot of childhood stuff. I think it's all funny, but I tried to show some more serious things, a deeper look at my childhood, my walk through high school, things that happened after high school. I talked about that I joined the Army in 2001 and then got arrested before I got in, so I never actually went to the Army, even though I was so close. And so I basically talk about what happened in the year or so after the Army, which I never talk about. So that's a little secret there that I'm excited about. I'm not excited for my parents to read it, but I am excited for everybody else to read it. I know I'm keeping it very vague, but I'm trying not to give it away.
3: No, that makes sense. I get that.
4: Also, I will be going into studio to audio record the book.
3: So I can listen to you read the book to me instead of me reading it. That's so much better.
4: Yeah, even though, you know, the thing about writing a book, Simon & Schuster, they came to me with a book deal, and I said, I'd like to write the book. I'm a writer. I do comedy. I've written many hours of stand-up comedy. I have 4 albums. I have an additional hour on Netflix. That's 5 hours of comedy.
3: Yeah.
4: And then I have another hour that I'm doing right now. That's 6 hours of comedy that I've written, not to mention the hours that I've probably thrown away. And then I basically wrote the whole book, and they said, all right, well, let's get a ghostwriter in here. Let's get somebody in here to clean this up. A guy comes in who I like and, you know, basically rewrites everything that I've written in a way that Simon and Schuster approved. And I think he did a very good job. So I try to say to people, I wrote this book, but in order for people to want to read it, we needed a guy to rewrite it.
3: There you go. Well, I'm excited to hear it. I'm going to let you read it to me. And again, thank you for your time. I appreciate you taking the time to chat with me about it today.
4: Yeah, I appreciate you too. I know I'm long-winded. I feel like I just talked this whole time, but I guess that's what I'm here to do.
3: Absolutely, and you did great. Thank you, Dusty.
4: Thank you very much.
3: Again, Dusty Slay, he's got a new comedy special on Netflix, and he's got a new book. I've got a link to both of those things in the show notes for today at johnandheidishow.com.
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1: The first thing isn't really news, but this was an actual headline.
0: All right.
1: It says former
0: headline. It was news.
1: But that's not like something you're going to, you know.
0: Okay.
1: You're going to be like, oh, I didn't know that, you know, type of a thing.
0: I'm ready for your headline.
1: Former EastEnders actress slams pretentious restaurant after husband accidentally eats napkin.
0: I'm so sorry.
1: You must have been eating pretty fast.
0: I thought that was dessert.
1: Let's see. The country with the most exorcists is Italy with 290. The U.S. has about 150.
0: Wow.
1: That's I can think of a few people that they may want to check into. And there were 108 male Supreme Court justices before Sandra Day O'Connor joined the court in 1981.
0: Wow. That's awesome.
1: Yeah. Those last two are news to me.
0: That is also news to me.
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5: Local news now from UCToday.org. I'm Trey Westerberg. This update brought to you by USPS. A warning for veterans about a scam promising extra monthly benefits. The Federal Trade Commission says postcards promoting a fake veteran savings program are being used to collect personal and financial information. Veterans should not respond or provide information and should contact the VA directly at 1-800-827-1000 with questions about their benefits. Suspected scams can be reported to the FTC or the VA. The Erie County Fair is underway this week in Wattsburg with rides, agricultural events, and entertainment through Saturday. Today through Friday, the gates and midway open at 4 p.m. Saturday, the fair opens at 9 a.m. with rides operating from noon to 5 p.m. and again from 6 to 10 p.m. On Thursday, Corey's Knuckle Down takes the Northwest Bank stage from 5 to 9 p.m. with the Buckeye Rodeo at 7. The Dan Douglas Band performs Friday from 6 to 10 p.m. Saturday's highlights include Raya and Marcus Acoustics from 11 a.m. to 2 p.m., Tractor Pulls, the Youth Livestock Auction, Mini Rods, and Fireworks at 10 p.m. For the complete schedule, visit WattsburgFair.com. The Pennsylvania Department of Health reports 497 measles cases across 34 counties so far this year. The latest figures include 37 new positive cases since August 28th, bringing the statewide cumulative total to 497. The department has also reported 87 hospitalizations and two measles-associated deaths during the outbreak. Health officials continue to encourage vaccination as a primary protection against measles. The measles, mumps, and rubella vaccine is administered in a two-dose series and is 97% effective at preventing measles after both doses, according to the department. The MMR vaccine is available through healthcare providers, county or municipal health departments, state health centers, federally qualified health centers, and the Vaccine for Children program.
6: Treasury Secretary Scott Bessent thinks the oil industry will have little use of the Strait of Hormuz in 2 years. He said on Fox Business, with the backdrop of the G20 Finance Ministers Summit in North Carolina, that the key waterway is not a choke point for the U.S. In 2024, the nation imported about 500,000 barrels of crude oil per day from Persian Gulf countries through the strait. Tropical Storm Edward has been downgraded to a tropical depression. Edward is expected to bring more rain than wind to southeast Texas through today after making landfall on Tuesday in Cameron Parish, Louisiana. Forecasters say the storm should weaken as it moves inland, tracking away from the Houston area. And singer Lionel Richie is expected to be released from a St. Louis hospital today, according to TMZ. The 77-year-old was admitted to the ICU on Saturday after he appeared to be struggling at the end of his performance at the Muni. I'm Michael Kastner.
7: 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Erie Seawolves baseball, they open up their final homestand of the year yesterday. They fall to Somerset, 7-5, the final score. That series is set to continue today. Cleveland Guardians baseball, they get a win over the Blue Jays yesterday, 6-1. Gavin Williams struck out a career-high 13 and allowed just two singles over seven innings of work. Series continues today. Joey Cantillo on the mound for Cleveland. He comes in with a 9-7 record. Cleveland Browns football. They're making an addition to their defensive line, signing defensive end Sam Williams. He was recently released by the Cowboys. They are also bringing in a veteran cornerback in Noah Igbinoguni. That's your Sports Flash for UCToday.org. I'm Matt Pauley.
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10: From your weather authority, today, breezy, very warm and muggy. Scattered showers and storms at any point in the afternoon. Some could be strong. Highs 85 to 90. Tonight, mostly cloudy, balmy night. Redeveloping showers and storms. Any storm could be strong with locally heavy rain. 70 to 75. Thursday, leftover showers and storms fade by the afternoon and evening. A bit breezy and turning less humid. 79 to 84. Latest weather updates on the Your Irritigo app. I'm weather authority, meteorologist Craig Flint.

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2: John and Heidi.
0: Fun fact for you, Heidi.
1: What's that, John?
0: Container glass is indefinitely recyclable, meaning it can be melted down and formed into new jars or bottles over and over without losing the strength and no quality loss ever.
1: Huh.
0: That's good to know.
1: Yeah.
0: Fun fact for you, Heidi.
1: What's that, John?
0: There are more English words beginning with the letter S than with any other letter.
1: Mm.
0: So that's kind of wild, too. Fun fact for you, Heidi.
1: What's that, John?
0: The word swims is still the word swims if you flip it upside down.
1: Isn't that cool?
0: Because the W becomes an M.
1: Yeah, that's so cool.
0: And then the M becomes a W. Swims. You'll just notice the little dot on the I is upside down.
1: Right, right.
0: Unless you do all caps.
1: All caps.
0: Fun fact for you, Heidi.
1: What's that, John?
0: Frogs don't drink anything. They absorb water through their skin.
1: Oh, I've never thought about that before.
0: Yeah, so you'll never see a thirsty frog because they just don't drink. And we'll do one final fun fact for you, Heidi.
1: What's that, John?
0: Eyelash mites exist, and there are probably some on your eyelashes right now.
1: Okay. Oh,
0: why did we have to end with that? That's disgusting.
1: That's nasty.
0: Several fun facts. Why are you brushing your eyes? Several fun facts. Now you know. Thanks for listening to the John and Heidi Show.
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14: Hello, and welcome to another edition of your daily Beatle Break. Today we feature a Paul song that is the last track on the British album Beatles for Sale, and the first song on side two of the U.S. album Beatles 6. Today's song is a bit different for the band because it starts off with drums. It also features a 12-string guitar that sounds a lot like the Byrds' signature sound. But today's song was recorded in late 64, about 6 months before the Byrds hit with this song. And today's song is generally believed to be about Paul's then relationship with Jane Asher. Here's What You're Doing on your daily Beatle Break.

0: Well, that's going to do it for this edition of your Daily Beetle Break. I'm Dave Marino. Thanks for joining us. And we'll catch you right here next time. Same beat time, same beat channel for your Daily Beetle Break.
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1: 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John and
0: Heidi. Time now for the question of the day. More than half of households have this item, and it's considered outdated technology. I'm trying to think if we have this. I think we probably do. What is it?
2: More than half
0: of households have an analog clock.
2: Oh.
0: Do we have an analog clock anywhere?
2: I don't think so.
0: Do I even know how to tell time on an analog clock? I actually do. Sometimes I have to look at it for a second because I'm like, that looks really close. Is it on the 7 or is that on the 8?
2: You know what we do? We have it out in the sunroom, the Ministry of Silly Walks.
0: Oh, yeah,
2: clock.
0: Yeah. See, there we go.
2: We do.
0: I knew we had one somewhere. That is your question of the day on the John and Heidi Show.
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5: Local news now from UCToday.org. I'm Trey Westerberg. This update brought to you by USPS. The Pennsylvania Department of Health reports 497 measles cases across 34 counties so far this year. The latest figures include 37 new positive cases since August 28th, bringing the statewide cumulative total to 497. The department has also reported 87 hospitalizations and 2 measles-associated deaths during the outbreak. Health officials continue to encourage vaccination as a primary protection against measles. The measles, mumps, and rubella vaccine is administered in a 2-dose series and is 97% effective at preventing measles after both doses, according to the department. The MMR vaccine is available through healthcare providers, county or municipal health departments, state health centers, federally qualified health centers, and the Vaccine for Children program. A warning for veterans about a scam promising extra monthly benefits. The Federal Trade Commission says postcards promoting a fake veteran savings program are being used to collect personal and financial information. Veterans should not respond or provide information and should contact the VA directly at 1-800-827-1000 with questions about their benefits. Suspected scams can be reported to the FTC or the VA. The Erie County Fair is underway this week in Wattsburg with rides, agricultural events, and entertainment through Saturday. Today through Friday, the gates and midway open at 4 p.m. Saturday, the fair opens at 9 a.m. with rides operating from noon to 5 p.m. and again from 6 to 10 p.m. On Thursday, Corey's Knuckle Down takes the Northwest Bank stage from 5 to 9 p.m. with the Buckeye Rodeo at 7. The Dan Douglas Band performs Friday from 6 to 10 p.m. Saturday's highlights include Raya and Marcus Acoustics from 11 a.m. to 2 p.m., tractor pulls, the youth livestock auction, mini rods, and fireworks at 10 p.m. For the complete schedule, visit WattsburgFair.com.
6: 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Crazy game yesterday for the Pittsburgh Pirates. They beat the Giants 13-12. Brandon Lau was able to score from third on a short hop throw from third with two outs in the bottom of the ninth inning, and that ends up being the difference. Lau had a four-hit night that included hitting his 29th home run of the season. O'Neill Cruz also had a four-hit night. Series does continue today on the mound for Pittsburgh. Bubba Chandler, Landon Ralph will go for San Francisco. Moving to NFL football, the Pittsburgh Steelers continuing to get set for their season opener. That's coming up a week from Sunday when they host Atlanta. That same day, the Buffalo Bills are going to begin their season on the road against Houston. That's your Sports Flash for UCToday.org. I'm Matt Pauley.
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9: From your weather authority, today breezy, very warm and muggy, scattered showers and storms at any point in the afternoon. Some could be strong, highs 85 to 90. Tonight mostly cloudy, balmy night, redeveloping showers and storms. Any storm could be strong with locally heavy rain, 70 to 75. Thursday

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1: Canadota Lake's greatest hits.
0: Now, some weird news. Pope Leo is officially having a fashion moment. The U.S.-born pontiff has landed on Vanity Fair's annual best dressed list.
1: Yeah, doesn't he always wear the same robe? How is he best dressed?
0: Joining styles with stars like Nicole Kidman and Rihanna and Coleman Domingo, editors praised his unusual mix of elaborate Italian papal vestments with distinctly American touches, including baseball caps and Nike sneakers.
1: Oh, okay.
0: Style correspondent there says the Pope's look stands out for its individuality and connects to classic American sportswear. The Vatican has long influenced high fashion. They have. Inspiring designers and even a Catholic-themed Met Gala, Pope Leo's vintage Nike sneakers are reportedly rare enough to sell for hundreds or even thousands of dollars.
1: Wow.
0: Especially if they were the ones worn by the Pope.
1: Oh, for sure. Exactly. That makes a big difference.
0: So I don't know if this really belongs as weird news. It just seemed really odd to me.
1: Okay. Yeah, that's
0: thank you
1: interesting.
0: For that update. Weird news on the John and Heidi Show.
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1: Canadota Lake's greatest hits.
0: Time now for the list. Historical facts that sound fake but are 100% true, at least according to people on Reddit. So I'm not going to get to all of these today. I'll finish the list tomorrow, but I do have the entire list in the show notes. So it says men walked on the moon less than 70 years after Wright brothers demonstrated powered flight for the first time. So we went from we couldn't even fly to we were on the
1: moon
0: 70 years later.
1: Right, now we're on the moon. Later. Sure. Interesting.
0: Lamborghini used to make tractors. Yeah, old man Lamborghini was one of Ferrari's customers. He mentioned the gearbox on a Ferrari model could be improved. Old man Ferrari said, I'm not taking sports car advice from some tractor maker. So old man Lamborghini said, well, then I'll make a better car than you. And they became rivals. How wild is that?
1: That is fun.
0: How about this one? On January 15th, 1919, molasses flooded Boston streets. It killed 21 people, injured 150 people. It's known as the Great Molasses Flood.
1: I have heard about that.
0: I watched an episode of Drunk History.
1: Yes,
0: about
1: we
0: that.
1: Did.
0: And we'll do one more. Sharks are older than the rings of Saturn. So I'm not exactly sure
1: how I know that,
0: we
1: but
0: know
1: okay.
0: that, but apparently we know that. That is the list. I've got the entire list in the show notes for today at johnandheidishow.com.
2: 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I'm Trey Westerberg. This update brought to you by USPS. A warning for veterans about a scam promising extra monthly benefits. The Federal Trade Commission says postcards promoting a fake veteran savings program are being used to collect personal and financial information. Veterans should not respond or provide information and should contact the VA directly at 1-800-827-1000 with questions about their benefits. Suspected scams can be reported to the FTC or the VA. The Erie County Fair is underway this week in Wattsburg with rides, agricultural events, and entertainment through Saturday. Today through Friday, the gates and midway open at 4 p.m. Saturday, the fair opens at 9 a.m. with rides operating from noon to 5 p.m. and again from 6 to 10 p.m. On Thursday, Corey's Knuckle Down takes the Northwest Bank stage from 5 to 9 p.m. with the Buckeye Rodeo at 7. The Dan Douglas Band performs Friday from 6 to 10 p.m. Saturday's highlights include Raya and Marcus Acoustics from 11 a.m. to 2 p.m., Tractor Pulls, the Youth Livestock Auction, Mini Rods, and Fireworks at 10 p.m. For the complete schedule, visit WattsburgFair.com. The Pennsylvania Department of Health reports 497 measles cases across 34 counties so far this year. The latest figures include 37 new positive cases since August 28th, bringing the statewide cumulative total to 497. The department has also reported 87 hospitalizations and 2 measles-associated deaths during the outbreak. Health officials continue to encourage vaccination as a primary protection against measles. The measles, mumps, and rubella vaccine is administered in a 2-dose series and is 97% effective at preventing measles after both doses, according to the department. The MMR vaccine is available through healthcare providers, county or municipal health departments, state health centers, federally qualified health centers, and the Vaccine for Children program.
3: USS Abraham Lincoln is now docked in Thailand as it makes its way back to its home port in San Diego. The aircraft carrier left Southern California in November of 2025. At the time, the crew of approximately 5,000 sailors and Marines was expecting a 6-month deployment, but that turned into more than 270 consecutive days at sea without a standard port visit. Iran says 5 civilians are dead after the U.S. bombed a wedding party in a town near the Strait of Hormuz. Iran's Ministry of Foreign Affairs said today that in addition to the deaths, dozens were wounded when a bomb fell on their house. Meanwhile, Iran's Revolutionary Guard says it responded with airstrikes on U.S. military bases in Kuwait, Jordan, Iraq, and Bahrain. Miley Cyrus is dropping her last name. The international pop star announced this week she's got a new album coming out called Bass Persuades, and she's rebranding, dropping her last name, and just going by Miley. I'm Michael Kastner.
4: 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Erie Seawolves baseball, they open up their final homestand of the year yesterday. They fall to Somerset, 7-5, the final score. That series is set to continue today. Cleveland Guardians baseball, they get a win over the Blue Jays yesterday, 6-1. Gavin Williams struck out a career-high 13 and allowed just 2 singles over 7 innings of work. Series continues today. Joey Cantillo on the mound for Cleveland. He comes in with a 9-7 record. Cleveland Browns football, they're making an addition to their defensive line, signing defensive end Sam Williams. He was recently released by the Cowboys. They are also bringing in a veteran cornerback in Noah Igbinoghene. That's your sports flash for UCToday.org. I'm Matt Pauly.
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7: From your weather authority, today, breezy, very warm and muggy, scattered showers and storms at any point in the afternoon. Some could be strong, highs 85 to 90. Tonight, mostly cloudy, balmy night, redeveloping showers and storms. Any storm could be strong with locally heavy rain, 70 to 75. Thursday, leftover showers and storms fade by the afternoon and evening, a bit breezy and turning less humid, 79 to 84. Latest weather updates on the Irritigo app. I'm weather authority, meteorologist Craig Flint.

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0: Time now for something special with Heidi Small. What do you have for me, Heidi?
1: Okay, so I have another forgotten TV show. This one is called The Oaks. It was on Fox in 2008, and it was a complex and confusing family drama and supernatural series. The Oaks depicts three different families who all live in the same house, but in different eras, the 1960s, the 1980s, and the 2000s, and the house is haunted by one main ghost and then all of the previous tenants of the house.
0: Oh, wow. So it's... That's kind of an interesting idea.
1: I didn't ever see it.
0: I don't think I've ever seen
1: it. I don't remember hearing about it. I know nothing about this.
0: The Oaks. We'll have to look for that one.
1: Yeah, there you go.
0: That is something special with Heidi Small.
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2: John and Heidi.
0: We always like to wrap things up around here with good news, and I think this is good news. Take a listen to this. A pizza place got a $300 order. When the owner realized it was a prank, he donated the pizza to a local hospital.
1: That's so mean.
0: Yeah, this happened
1: in Wyoming.
0: Somebody decided they were going to have some fun. They called and ordered 18 pizzas, about a $300 order. Instead of just letting it go to waste, the restaurant decided to turn this frustration into an opportunity to do something good. So it's called Le Austria Mondello. It's in Cheyenne. They've been having especially busy Fridays, and somebody placed an order for 18 pizzas. They had like 40 pizzas going at the same time because they had all kinds of other orders.
1: Right.
0: So the kitchen was busy. The restaurant temporarily stopped accepting other orders because they're like, hey, we're going to be behind by a few hours.
1: Yeah, so then they couldn't even get real orders. That's horrible.
0: So they jumped on these 18 pizzas. They got them ready and they waited and they waited and the people never showed up.
1: That's horrible.
0: Then they called to the number to find out who it was, and the person answered. They're like, I have no idea what you're talking about. This is not, I didn't call. Like, other people are using this phone, so somebody must have used the phone and called in a prank order, because it's not me.
1: Wow.
0: And they said, we just trust people. You know, Cheyenne is a small town and with wonderful people. Now we have 18 pizzas just sitting here taking up space, and they were trying to figure out what shall we do. And they go, you know what? Let's just take them to the hospital. They got all kinds of people working over there. So Cheyenne Regional Medical Center gets a phone call and are like, hey, would you guys mind if we bring you 18 pizzas?
1: Oh, nice.
0: And fortunately, when they showed up, it was perfect timing. They had all kinds of people there that were like, yeah, we'll gladly help you eat that.
1: Yeah, we'll eat those.
0: So some of the people that were eating were people who worked there. Some were people that were sitting in the waiting room because they have a loved one in the other room.
1: Right.
0: Again, everybody was very appreciative, and they took what could have been lemons and they turned it into lemonade. And
1: Love
0: here it. We are now talking about it on the highest rated radio show in the world.
1: Yes, we are.
0: Wait, we're not that? Well, we're talking about it here anyway. And I do have a link to it in the show notes for today at johnandheidishow.com. Time to say goodbye, Heidi.
1: Goodbye, Heidi.
0: Goodbye, everybody. Have a great day. Thank you for listening to the John and Heidi Show.
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5: Local news now from UCToday.org. I'm Trey Westerberg. This update brought to you by USPS. The Pennsylvania Department of Health reports 497 measles cases across 34 counties so far this year. The latest figures include 37 new positive cases since August 28th, bringing the statewide cumulative total to 497. The department has also reported 87 hospitalizations and 2 measles-associated deaths during the outbreak. Health officials continue to encourage vaccination as a primary protection against measles. The measles, mumps, and rubella vaccine is administered in a 2-dose series and is 97% effective at preventing measles after both doses, according to the department. The MMR vaccine is available through healthcare providers, county or municipal health departments, state health centers, federally qualified health centers, and the Vaccine for Children program. A warning for veterans about a scam promising extra monthly benefits. The Federal Trade Commission says postcards promoting a fake veteran savings program are being used to collect personal and financial information. Veterans should not respond or provide information and should contact the VA directly at 1-800-827-1000 with questions about their benefits. Suspected scams can be reported to the FTC or the VA. The Erie County Fair is underway this week in Wattsburg with rides, agricultural events, and entertainment through Saturday. Today through Friday, the gates and midway.

0: recently was activated from the PUP list, but he still wants a new contract. Meeting with the media, he was asked very directly if he will play the week one game without a new deal, and he was very non-committal on that, sometimes saying things and then saying something else just a moment or so later. Generally, the Steelers do not negotiate with players once the season gets underway, so this is something that is worth continuing to monitor. They still have a little bit of time. The season won't begin until a week from Sunday when they match up against Atlanta. Pittsburgh Pirates baseball, Wild won yesterday. They beat the Giants 13-12. That series continues today. That's your Sports Flash for UCToday.org. I'm Matt Pauley.
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2: Lloyd Price is going to start us out here on this half hour of all 45s here on Vintage Victrola. Then we're going to hear a really jumping song by Bobby Freeman. This is his next song after Do You Want to Dance?

watching season one of China Beach on DVD. You can get the series. It was a show put out in the late 80s, like 88, 89, 90, in that period. It's kind of like MASH with the Korean War. It's about all about the Vietnam War. And the music is, all of the music is from that period, which is kind of cool. It's just a little weird listening to great music, watching a terrible war.

According to a Harvard study, drinking 2 mugs of hot chocolate every day improves the brain function of the elderly. Excuse me while I get my second cup.

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10: From your weather authority, today, breezy, very warm and muggy, scattered showers and storms at any point in the afternoon. Some could be strong, highs 85 to 90. Tonight, mostly cloudy, balmy night, redeveloping showers and storms. Any storm could be strong with locally heavy rain, 70 to 75. Thursday, leftover showers and storms fade by the afternoon and evening, a bit breezy and turning less humid, 79 to 84. Latest weather updates on the Irritigo app. I'm weather authority meteorologist Craig Flint.
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12: 1957, Mercury put out an album called Rock All Night. It was a soundtrack to the movie. It was starring the Blockbusters, the group, the Platters, and Nora Hayes. Here's side one.

next is a unique album on MGM by the Osmonds, but this is when they were still kids on the Andy Williams Show. Here's the Osmonds on MGM.

0: Do you play pickleball? I know one of my sons is like loves pickleball down in Pittsburgh. Well, recently down in Florida, St. Augustine, somebody got angry at a pickleball game and whacked the other person with the pickleball racket. Now, you know, pickleball is supposed to be a nice sport, right? It's not fickleball.
1: If you throw paper in the street, y'all.

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1: This is Bing Crosby reminding you that it costs $50 million a year to keep our major highways clean and free from litter. Now, this could be saved if each of us would do our part by not putting the litter there in the first place. Carry a litter bag in your car and always put picnic trash in the proper receptacles. That's the way to keep America clean and beautiful.
0: If you throw paper in the street, you're

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0: You know, I taught school for 35 years at Corey Area High School, and I thought I did a pretty good job. But, you know, I did give A's, but not a lot of them. Seems today, every kid gets an A. And recently in Connecticut, a girl, she graduated a 4.0. You know, that's perfect. 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But she sued her school. 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
8: From your weather authority this afternoon, breezy, very warm and muggy. Chance of scattered showers and storms at any point. Some could be strong, 85 to 90. Tonight, mostly cloudy, balmy night, redeveloping showers and storms. Any storm could be strong with locally heavy rain, 70 to 75. Thursday, leftover showers and storms fade by the afternoon and evening. A bit breezy and turning less humid, 79 to 84. Latest weather updates on the Irrigo app. I'm Weather Authority Meteorologist Craig Flint.
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0: Well, hi there. This is Sergeant Cecil Daniels saying welcome to Country Style USA, presented, transcribed by your United States Army in cooperation with this radio station. Country Style USA features the best in country and western music, and of course only the biggest stars are on hand to provide our music for us. And now here to tell you all about it is our special guest, and it's Mr. Jim Reeves.
1: Thank you. Thank you very much. And welcome to Country Style USA, everybody. We'd like to say thanks for the mail you've been writing to all the fellas at Country Style USA, Governor's Island, New York. We have some songs today picked out that we hope you'll enjoy, some of the older tunes. We start with Each Time You Leave.

One of the real old songs there that we enjoyed doing quite often. Each Time You Leave, a song that we recorded not too many months ago, and it's one of the real old ones and been a favorite with me for a long time, and hope you enjoyed hearing it again. We got a real lighthearted tune picked out here for number two today, one that you might have heard someplace or other. Mr. Kramer over there at the piano is ready with Everywhere You Go.

0: everywhere you go. One I like, and maybe you got a kick out of it, too. Now here's a word for the United States Army.
1: Well, thank you very much, Jim. I have some good news for the young men listening in. Are you still thinking about your future? Well, now's the time to do something about it, to plan for a secure future. And your local Army recruiter is a man to see about that future. You see, only the Army offers you so many choices guaranteed before enlistment. 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Photography, mechanics, electronics, engineering, just take your pick. 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He'll give you all the facts about the modern Army. And remember, you get choice, not chance, in your United States Army. And now it's back to Jim Reeves and Country Style USA.
0: Thank you very much. Words well spoken for the United States Army. We got an old, old song. It seems like we're doing just about all the old ones today, but thought maybe you folks would like to run through them again with us. One we recorded in 1954 here. It's called Where Does a Broken Heart Go?

Where does the broken heart go? Some folks say that's a pretty good question. Well, right now, friends, I'd like to tell you where to write to when you write to me, Jim Reeves, or, well, any of the guys who come to you through the courtesy of the United States Army on Country Style USA. 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

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And that'll get them. Well, it's time for us to go. 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

0: 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And now here to tell you all about it is our special guest, and it's none other than the Texas troubadour, Mr. Ernest Tubb. Hey!
1: Well, thank you so much, fellas, and welcome once again, neighbors, to Country Style USA. All the Texas troubadours are here, and Tommy Jackson, and yours truly, E.T. We hope we have some songs picked out here that you'll kind of like. I have one of my favorite numbers here from our Decca album I'd like to start the show off with. So, fellas, if you will, I've got the blues for Mammy.

Thank you. Thank you, fellas. You know, we had some mail the other day to Country Style USA asking about the Texas Troubadours. Well, they're all here, and those are the boys you hear on our show, plus Tommy Jackson on the fiddle. We've got Billy Bird, of course, on the electric standard guitar, Ray Kimo on the steel, Jack Drake holding up the bass fiddle over there. He don't play it much, but he's over there anyhow. And Rusty Gabbard on the rhythm guitar. And we'll hear from Rusty with a song a little bit later. But right now, I'd like to sing one of my real favorites that's in the Decca album. I think it's mighty pretty. I hope you kind of like it. You're the only good thing that's happened to me.

0: Well, thank you so much, fellas, and I hope all of you kind of liked that little number there. You're the only good thing. Right now, here's something I know you're going to like, or at least you should, because it's real good news for you. So you come in, son.
1: Well, thank you very much, Ernest. I will come in with a message for the young men listening in. What are the most important things in your life? To get ahead, to enjoy your work, security, a steady job? Do you know that all of these values are yours for the asking in your modern United States Army? So visit your local Army recruiting station and have a talk with a sergeant there. He'll be happy to give you all the facts, and there's no obligation. And now it's back to Ernest Tubb and all the Texas Troubadours. Ernest?
0: Well, sir, right now, speaking of the Texas Troubadours, we're going to call on one of them right now, Rusty Gabord. No, that's what they call him up in Canada, but we call him Rusty Gabbard. Rusty, what have you got for all the folks out there?
2: Well, Ernest, that Gabord, that's the proper way to say it. The hillbilly way to say it is Gabbard. Here's So Sorry Joe.

Thank you so much there, Rusty Gabbard. That's Rusty's new MGM record, So Sorry Joe. We'll be hearing from Rusty from time to time on our show when we do the Country Style USA. By the way, I want to say that it is a real pleasure to visit with you folks by way of Country Style USA for the good old United States Army. And we do appreciate hearing from you, too. So you can write to us, just address a card or a letter to Ernest Tubb, Country Style USA, RPC, Governor's Island, New York 4, New York. Let us hear from you, and we'll try to sing your favorite songs for you. Here's one that we did have some requests for called Don't Forbid Me, Billy.

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And this is Sergeant Cecil Daniels inviting you to join us again next week over most of these same radio stations for another edition of Country Style USA. 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

Bright Suns, and hello, it is Cindy Scott here. Happy Wednesday to you. It's Wednesday, and we are halfway through the week. And today's weird story is about Oreos. And you're like, Oreos, Cindy? And I'm like, yeah, Oreos, because, hey, why not? Yes, why not? So why about Oreos? Because Oreos is coming out with a new flavor, only this time it's a savory flavor.

I wonder if you're lonesome tonight. You know, someone said the world's a stage and each must play a part. Fate had me playing in love with you as my sweetheart. Act one was where we met. I loved you at first glance. You read your lines so cleverly and never missed a cue. 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Now the stage is bare, and I'm standing there with emptiness all around. And if he won't come back to me, then they can bring the curtain.

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4: Local news now from UCToday.org. I'm Trey Westerberg. This update brought to you by USPS. A warning for veterans about a scam promising extra monthly benefits. The Federal Trade Commission says postcards promoting a fake veteran savings program are being used to collect personal and financial information. Veterans should not respond or provide information and should contact the VA directly at 1-800-827-1000 with questions about their benefits. Suspected scams can be reported to the FTC or the VA. The Erie County Fair is underway this week in Wattsburg with rides, agricultural events, and entertainment through Saturday. Today through Friday, the gates and midway open at 4 p.m. Saturday, the fair opens at 9 a.m. with rides operating from noon to 5 p.m. and again from 6 to 10 p.m. On Thursday, Corey's Knuckle Down takes the Northwest Bank stage from 5 to 9 p.m. with the Buckeye Rodeo at 7. The Dan Douglas Band performs Friday from 6 to 10 p.m. Saturday's highlights include Raya and Marcus Acoustics from 11 a.m. to 2 p.m., Tractor Pulls, the Youth Livestock Auction, Mini Rods, and Fireworks at 10 p.m. For the complete schedule, visit WattsburgFair.com. The Pennsylvania Department of Health reports 497 measles cases across 34 counties so far this year. The latest figures include 37 new positive cases since August 28th, bringing the statewide cumulative total to 497. The department has also reported 87 hospitalizations and 2 measles-associated deaths during the outbreak. Health officials continue to encourage vaccination as a primary protection against measles. The measles, mumps, and rubella vaccine is administered in a 2-dose series and is 97% effective at preventing measles after both doses, according to the department. The MMR vaccine is available through healthcare providers, county or municipal health departments, state health centers, federally qualified health centers, and the Vaccine for Children program.
5: Deliberations are underway for a fifth day in the Lindsey Clancy triple murder trial in Massachusetts. Yesterday, the jury said they were unable to reach a unanimous decision, and the judge sent them back to deliberate more. Clancy admits to strangling her 3 young children in 2023, but pleaded not guilty to 3 counts of first-degree murder by reason of insanity. Iran is responding to new U.S. strikes. The Middle Eastern country launched missiles and drones toward U.S. positions in the region. This comes after President Trump warned that retaliation would end in Iran getting, in his words, hit again at a much harder and higher level. John Ono Lennon, the son of the late John Lennon and Yoko Ono, has a new baby. Lennon and his partner, Charlotte Kemp Mule, announced the birth of their first child, Aurelius, on Tuesday. I'm Michael Kastner.
6: 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Crazy game yesterday for the Pittsburgh Pirates. They beat the Giants 13-12. Brandon Lau was able to score from third on a short hop throw from third with 2 outs in the bottom of the 9th inning, and that ends up being the difference. Lau had a 4-hit night that included hitting his 29th home run of the season. O'Neill Cruz also had a 4-hit night. Series does continue today on the mound for Pittsburgh. Bubba Chandler, Landon Rupp will go for San Francisco. Moving to NFL football, the Pittsburgh Steelers continuing to get set for their season opener. That's coming up a week from Sunday when they host Atlanta. That same day, the Buffalo Bills are going to begin their season on the road against Houston. That's your Sports Flash for UCToday.org. I'm Matt Pauley.
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9: From your weather authority this afternoon, breezy, very warm and muggy, chance of scattered showers and storms at any point. Some could be strong, 85 to 90. Tonight, mostly cloudy, balmy night, redeveloping showers and storms. Any storm could be strong with locally heavy rain, 70 to 75. Thursday, leftover showers and storms fade by the afternoon and evening. A bit breezy and turning less humid, 79 to 84. Latest weather updates on the Your Irritable app. I'm weather authority, meteorologist Craig Flint.

So Oreo is coming out with a new flavor, and they've been really getting creative with all sorts of different flavors. You know, my favorite so far, I have two. They have, of course, Oreo Mint. I can't say no to those. I really can't. I love the Oreo Mints and the Oreo Peanut Butter. I love the Oreo Peanut Butter ones. But they're really taking the whole creative flavors into strange territory with three new limited edition cookies, including a first of its kind meat flavored cookie. The new lineup features banana pudding, deep fried Oreo, and chicken and waffles. Fans are getting to decide which one returns next year. The chicken and waffles version combines waffle flavored cookies with a dual layer cream inspired by fried chicken and maple syrup. Deep fried Oreos features fried dough flavored cream and dark chocolate, while banana pudding pairs banana and vanilla pudding flavors. Fans can vote online through October 12th, and the winner will be announced on October 13th. The cookies will hit stores, of course, this week, so keep your eye out for that. Oh, I hope they have them in like small packs, because I don't know if I'm going to have like a taste for wanting like a whole giant pack of the other one.

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6: The man who wrote the screenplay for Friday the 13th has passed away.
7: The script for the 1980 horror classic was written by Victor Miller, who died Monday near San Francisco at the age of 86. Miller wrote several screenplays for director Sean Cunningham, though Friday the 13th is what he's most remembered for. He also wrote for television and won several daytime Emmys during the 1980s for his work on All My Children. Characters created by Miller will return to the screen this fall in a prequel to Friday the 13th called Crystal Lake, which premieres on Peacock on October 15th. I'm Tammy Trujillo.
8: Jim Thornton, the longtime voice from Wheel of Fortune, is suspended from the show. He'll be replaced while Sony Pictures Television reviews allegations made against him. Rush is expanding its 50-something tour.
9: New stops are taking place in Houston, St. Louis, Cincinnati, and Pittsburgh in October and November. The updated tour now includes over 80 shows. More information and tickets are available through Rush's official website. I'm Mark Mayfield.
8: Lennon wrote this song for his son, Sean Ono Lennon. Now, Sean can sing it to his beautiful boy. Lennon and his partner, Charlotte Kemp Mull, welcomed their son on Tuesday. It's their first child. His name is Aurelius. That's entertainment. I'm Daria Albinger.
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1: Hey, Cindy's gone here. Let's talk about your feel-good story. And a brand new study has come out saying that you get a much bigger boost for your health by going hard for a nice hard sprint for about 3 minutes. And then you would, you know, from basically going for, you know, regular exercise. Rockefeller University researchers found that a few minutes of intense exercise can trigger a surprisingly powerful response in the body. In tests, 6 30-second all-out cycling sprints changed 714 blood proteins compared with just 7 after 90 minutes of moderate cycling. Some of the proteins were associated with lower risks of heart disease, obesity, and type 2 diabetes. Proteins, of course, were associated with lower risks of heart disease, obesity, and type 2 diabetes, and although that doesn't prove sprints prevent those conditions, they also found evidence that muscles release many of those proteins, which may affect fat cells and metabolism. Something to think about.

0: Aaliyah from Donny Iris. 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
1: 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Are you wondering what Power Pop is? Well, you gotta tune in and find out. It's got lots of what I call jangle.
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3: From your weather authority this afternoon, breezy, very warm and muggy, chance of scattered showers and storms at any point. Some could be strong, 85 to 90. Tonight, mostly cloudy, balmy night, redeveloping showers and storms. Any storm could be strong with locally heavy rain, 70 to 75. Thursday, leftover showers and storms fade by the afternoon and evening. A bit breezy and turning less humid, 79 to 84. Latest weather updates on the Irrigo app. I'm weather authority, meteorologist Craig Flint.
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1: There's lots of great music on the radio, but there's so much more you haven't heard. I'm Dr. Kevin. 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
2: Singer-songwriter and musician Neil Young put out his very first album in 1968. The group Crosby, Stills, and Nash put out their very first album in 1969. In 1970, the two came together and formed the group Crosby, Stills, Nash, and Young and put out their very first album called Deja Vu. Now, throughout the years, Crosby, Stills, and Nash would put out several more albums, but it wouldn't be till 1988 when Crosby, Stills, Nash, and Young got back together again and put out an album called American Dream. They put out their very last album as a foursome in 1999, an album called Looking Forward. It's a song off that album that I have for you today. Here is Crosby, Stills, Nash, and Young and those great harmonies. Here's the song Someday Soon.

from the album Looking Forward is Crosby, Stills, Nash & Young and a song called Someday Soon. Now, besides the albums they put out, either as a trio or a foursome, David Crosby, Stephen Stills, Graham Nash, and Neil Young have all put out solo albums as well, all with varying degrees of success. Unfortunately, we lost David Crosby in January of 2023, when he passed away at the age of 81, ending any kind of possibility of a reunion tour. Thanks for joining me for The Music Is Out There. I'm Dr. Kevin. Tune in next time for more great music you probably haven't heard right here on Sunny 105.7.

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0: It's girly news time, and any reader knows that books can be addictive, and it's a little wonder when you consider what reading your favorite type of book does to and for your brain. So we're going to talk about some of the top different types of books and how what it does to your brain. Like mysteries and thrillers, they keep your brain busy gathering clues, making predictions, and revising your theory. The suspense comes from trying to figure out what happens before the author reveals it. For romance, if you like romance books, it makes you track emotions, attraction, and relationship dynamics. It can tap into the brain's reward and anticipation systems, giving you the emotional rush of a crush without the awkward texts. Fantasy novels. Fantasy requires you to build an unfamiliar world in your head and remember its rules. Now your brain has to process magical events, spot surprises, and then figure out how everything fits together. Historical fiction. These books turn facts and dates into human stories. By imagining what life was like in a completely different era, readers develop greater immersion and perspective taking. And last but not least, humor. Humor makes your brain solve a tiny puzzle. First you figure out the joke, then your reward system kicks in when the punchline lands.
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5: Treasury Secretary Scott Bessent believes the Strait of Hormuz will be worthless to the oil industry in 2 years. He said on Fox Business, with the backdrop of the G20 Finance Minister Summit in North Carolina, that the key waterway is not a choke point for the U.S. In 2024, the nation imported about 500,000 barrels of crude oil per day from the Persian Gulf countries through the Strait. Bessent noted that the Strait is a choke point for other countries, with about a third of the world's crude oil passing through it in 2025. That's per the International Energy Agency. The number of job openings held steady in July. Matt Mattinson fills us in.
6: The Labor Department says 7.3 million jobs were available, which matched expectations. The number and rate of hires were little changed at 5.1 million for the month. According to the JOLTS report, durable goods manufacturing led the way with the most job postings in July. Hires decreased in professional and business services for the month.
5: Trade negotiations between the U.S. and Canada are at a standstill after falling apart in August. Politico reports U.S. Trade Representative Jameson Greer said it's more their emergency than ours and that no negotiations are currently happening. This after Treasury Secretary Scott Bessent took aim at Canada's Prime Minister Mark Carney, saying he walked away from a trade deal. Transportation Secretary Sean Duffy says more than 100 trucking schools are being shut down over fraud concerns. Here's Monica Nelson.
7: Speaking from Detroit, Duffy said some schools were found to have testers who are not certified. This comes as the Department of Transportation has cracked down on truck drivers who don't speak English. Duffy noted more than 2,000 truck drivers who don't speak English were able to get a license. He said since the crackdown has started, fraud is down and wages for truck drivers are going up.
5: And gas prices are creeping up again as the Labor Day holiday weekend nears. AAA reports the national average is $4.12 today, up from yesterday's $4.09. The national average was above $4 a gallon every day last month. Consumer and Business News, I'm Mark Mayfield.
8: Let's put the top down and fire up some hits. Canada Lake's greatest hits. Sunny 105.7.

0: It is Cindy Scott here, and let's talk about this Canadian city of Ottawa and how they're testing a special permeable pavement that could help prevent flooding by letting rainwater soak directly into the ground instead of rushing towards storm drains. It's made by PervPave, Pure Pave Technologies. Pavement can absorb an impressive 18 liters of water in just 32 seconds through less than one square foot. A city pilot project will install sections along two streets this upcoming fall. The technology is designed specifically to withstand colder climates. I like this technology. I'm excited to hear what's going to happen, like the test results.
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2: 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Turn it up this weekend right here.
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7: From your weather authority this afternoon, breezy, very warm and muggy, chance of scattered showers and storms at any point. Some could be strong, 85 to 90. Tonight, mostly cloudy, balmy night, redeveloping showers and storms. Any storm could be strong with locally heavy rain, 70 to 75. Thursday, leftover showers and storms fade by the afternoon and evening. A bit breezy and turning less humid, 79 to 84. Latest weather updates on the Your Irritable app. I'm weather authority, meteorologist Craig Flint.

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3: Hello, and welcome to another edition of your Daily Beatle Break. Today we feature a song written and performed by Chan Romero in 1959 that created quite a dance fad at the time. The Beatles recorded today's song at the Star Club in Hamburg, Germany in 1962, and five more times for the BBC in 1963 and 64. Today's song was covered by a lot of groups, including the Beatles, with Paul on vocals, but it never made it to number one in Britain or the U.S. The closest today's song came was when it hit number two in the charts when it was released by the Swinging Blue Jeans in 1963, the same year the Beatles recorded it. Here's the Hippie Hippie Shake on your Daily Beatle Break.

Well, that's going to do it for this edition of your Daily Beetle Break. I'm Dave Marino. Thanks for joining us. And we'll catch you right here next time. Same beat time, same beat channel for your Daily Beetle Break.

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1: So Wednesday has pretty much come and gone, at least for my time here with you. Thanks so much for joining me. Tomorrow, I'm going to have another great day, including a weird story, and I'll tell you all about this craziness involving pizza next.

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How far off, I sat and wondered. Started humming a song from 1962. Ain't it funny how the night moves when you just don't seem to have as much to lose. Strange how the night moves.

0: So tomorrow when you get to join me again, if you join me early enough, I'll tell you all about my weird story. And tomorrow's weird story is about a man from Poland that could spend up to 8 years in prison out there because he was just trying to send pizzas to random addresses across Poland. It's a lot of pizza. It's a lot of random people. I would just be like, oh, hey, pizza. Okay. Unless it was like toppings I didn't care for. That's all I'm going to say about that. And that's all for your Thursday with me, Cindy Scott.
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8: OpenAI says Apple's accusations of trade theft against it are baseless. Matt Mattinson reports.
9: The ChatGPT maker appears to suggest in a filing that the issue is in Apple's own policies. It pointed to Apple's practice of encouraging employees to use personal accounts for work for creating the issue. Apple sued OpenAI and two former employees in July, accusing them of trying to access and steal confidential material. The filing reads, quote, "This dispute is a mess of Apple's own making, and it is trying to blame everyone else."
8: More executives are leaving Apple as CEO Tim Cook departs. Bloomberg says App Store chief Phil Schiller is stepping down after nearly 40 years with the company, but he'll remain as an Apple fellow. New CEO John Ternus is expected to name many new executives. And Instagram is making changes to how it labels AI-generated profiles. The company says accounts that were labeled AI creator will now be tagged AI-generated profile, but it won't apply to regular accounts that simply use a little AI to edit photos or videos. Tech Report, I'm Mark Mayfield.
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0: 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Tighten it up. 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Tighten up that, baby.
1: Kick.
0: Oh, yeah.
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0: Now, look here. I want that guitar to fall in on that. Tighten it up now. Oh, yeah.

Grand Funk Railroad with Some Kind of Wonderful. From Ruggles Park to the boat launch, people everywhere are listening to Canada Lake's greatest hits, Sunny 105.7.

I'd still be loving you. When mountains crumble to the sea,

hanging out on the What's a Josh broadcast on today, Wednesday. It's the second day of September, National Blueberry Popsicle Day. That does not look good. That I'm looking at a picture of that. It just don't. If today's your day, if it's your birthday, happy birthday to you. And thank you for spending it right here on the What's a Josh broadcast.

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0: 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Hey.

0: simple question for you right now here on the What's a Josh broadcast. I want to know what cereal takes you back to childhood when you take a bite out of it. Why am I asking? I'll tell you next.
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2: For UCToday.org, I'm JT reporting. A Cory man was arrested by city police in Meade Park. 29-year-old Michael Spencer was in the park after hours and was identified as a person wanted on a warrant issued by Erie County authorities. Spencer was turned over to the sheriff and taken to the Erie County prison. The arrest took place August 26th, but was reported today by Cory police. The Pennsylvania Department of Health reports 497 measles cases across 34 counties so far this year. The latest figures include 37 new positive cases since August 28th, bringing the statewide cumulative total to 497. The department has also reported 87 hospitalizations and 2 measles-associated deaths during the outbreak. A warning for veterans about a scam promising extra monthly benefits. The Federal Trade Commission says postcards promoting a fake veteran savings program are being used to collect personal and financial information. Veterans should not respond or provide any information and should contact the VA directly at 1-800-827-1000 with questions about their benefits. Suspected scams can be reported to the FTC or the VA. The Erie County Fair is underway this week in Wattsburg with rides, agricultural events, and entertainment through Saturday. Today through Friday, the gates are midway or open at 4 p.m. On Saturday, the fair opens at 9 a.m. with rides operating from noon to 5 and again from 6 to 10. On Thursday, Corey's Knuckle Down takes the Northwest Bank stage from 5 to 9 p.m. with the Buckeye Rodeo at 7. The Dan Douglas Band performs Friday, 6 to 10 p.m. Saturday's highlights include Raya and Marcus Acoustics from 11 a.m. to 2 in the afternoon, tractor pulls, the youth livestock auction, mini rods, and fireworks at 10 p.m. For the complete schedule, visit thewattsburgfair.com. That's it for now. JT reporting.
3: Jurors are deliberating for another day in the Lindsey Clancy murder trial in Massachusetts. Yesterday, the jury said they were unable to reach a unanimous decision, and the judge sent them back to deliberate more. Clancy admits to strangling her 3 young children in 2023, but is pleaded not guilty by reason of insanity. Yesterday, a woman was arrested outside the courthouse for allegedly photographing jurors. Prosecutors allege the killings were premeditated. The defense says Clancy suffered a postpartum psychotic break. One person is still missing after flash floods hit the Grand Canyon. First responders have been scouring stretches of the Colorado River, but there's been no sign of Tim Smith of Texas. The bodies of his 2 friends, also from Texas, were recovered from the flood that hit the area on Saturday. More than 80 people had to be rescued from floodwaters that day in the Bright Angel Canyon and Phantom Ranch areas of the national park. And severe storms are taking aim at millions across the Northeast. More than 65,000 were without power across Pennsylvania, Delaware, and New Jersey as of earlier today. I'm Chris Caraggio.
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5: NFL, the season opener for the Steelers will be on September 13th, home at Acushnet Stadium, where they'll take on the Atlanta Falcons. It'll be the first season under new head coach Mike McCarthy, Aaron Rodgers entering year 2 as the team's starting quarterback. The Browns, they're under new head coach Todd Monken. They'll open up the season September 13th on the road at Jacksonville. Deshaun Watson will get the start at quarterback with Shedeur Sanders, the number 2. The Buffalo Bills, they will play September 13th on the road against the Houston Texans. The Bills under new head coach Joe Brady. College football, Ohio State opening up the season Saturday, hosting Ball State. Buckeyes ranked number 1 in both the AP and coaches preseason poll. Penn State, ranked 18th, will open at home against Marshall. And the Pitt Panthers at home to open up their season against Miami, Ohio. 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
8: From your weather authority this afternoon, breezy, very warm and muggy, chance of scattered showers and storms at any point. Some could be strong, 85 to 90. Tonight, mostly cloudy, balmy night, redeveloping showers and storms. Any storm could be strong with locally heavy rain, 70 to 75. Thursday, leftover showers and storms fade by the afternoon and evening. A bit breezy and turning less humid, 79 to 84. Latest weather updates on the Your Irrigo app. I'm weather authority, meteorologist Craig Flint.

hanging out on the What's a Josh broadcast. So went to the grocery store this past weekend, started loading up on all the usual stuff. Usually we have lunch meat, you know, cheese, stuff like that. But I went into the cereal aisle, and I normally get like Raisin Bran Crunch or Raisin Bran, you know, stuff that you're, that's, I don't know if it's considered healthy, but stuff that you're a responsible adult should get. And then I saw the Cinnamon Toast Crunch, Fruit Loops, and Lucky Charms. Loaded up on all three. Got home, ate a bowl of the Fruit Loops, and it transported me right back to fifth grade. Holy cow. So I want to know from you, what cereal, old school cereal from your childhood, takes you back when you eat it and the stuff that you still buy? Because I can tell you right now, the Fruit Loops taste exactly how they did back in the day.

0: of the What's a Josh broadcast. Want to know that cereal or that food that you eat that transports you right back to childhood. Kevin said, Josh, Cinnamon Toast Crunch. I still drink the cinnamon milk out of the bowl when I'm done. Brian, nothing beats Frosted Flakes before Little League games. And Melissa, Cookie Crisp. 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

hanging out on the What's a Josh broadcast and getting a couple messages up on social media about the cereals or the foods that you eat that transport you way back to when you were a child. Rachel Ann, Cinnamon Life and Fruity Pebbles. Ooh, I forgot about Life cereal. Peter, I love this one. Cookie Crisp. That sounds really good. I haven't had a Cookie Crisp in a really long time. If you got something, head over to whatsajosh.com. Let me know what it is.

0: You know, the What's a Josh broadcast. Still talking about the cereals from childhood that you always buy when you go to the store. Jason says, Cap'n Crunch, even though it shredded the roof of my mouth every single time. Didn't The Simpsons have a parody of that with the Krusty O's or whatever they were? And they were like, they're like razor sharp. Rachel said, I'm with you on Lucky Charms, Josh. We picked the marshmallows out first. And Chris has one, Apple Jacks. I still don't know the flavor they're supposed to be, but I love them. I think they're supposed to be apple, but they do not taste anything like that. If you got something, head over to whatsajosh.com.
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4: With your weather flash, I'm Bill Banks, UCToday.org. 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This afternoon, scattered showers and thunderstorms with mostly sunny skies, high near 88. Tonight, showers and thunderstorms likely, mostly cloudy with a low around 69. Looking ahead to Thursday, a chance of showers and thunderstorms, mostly cloudy with a high near 82. Currently, it's 87 and clear. For UCToday.org, I'm Bill Banks with your weather flash.

to the What's a Josh broadcast. Josh, don't forget about Golden Grahams. Greg sent me a message when we're talking about the cereals that transport us back to childhood. He said they don't seem to taste quite the same anymore, but there's a hint of childhood in there. Greg, thank you for that one. We'd love to hear from you over at whatsajosh.com.

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1: What's a Josh broadcast? Still talking about cereal. I didn't know that everyone was going to really jump in on the cereal topic today. You guys are amazing. Denise, French Toast Crunch. Forgot, did they even make that anymore? Mark, Corn Pops. We weren't allowed sugary cereal very often. This was the real treat. Linda, Cheerios with sliced bananas. And Ron, Life Cereal. Mikey liked it, and so did we. That's going to do it for the cereal talk here in the What's a Josh broadcast. I want to say, there was an area near my hometown. There was a cereal bar. I don't know if it still exists, but you could go in there and order any cereal that you wanted. It was just like, it looked just like an actual bar. They didn't serve alcohol. They served cereal. Interesting concept. More coming.
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11: Artificial intelligence may one day help ER doctors catch dangerous septic shock in kids earlier. Working with records from hundreds of pediatric ER patients, an Emory University doctor helped develop software. The program catches subtle warning signs that an infection is worsening before blood pressure crashes. The system tells medical teams when IV fluids are failing, letting them start aggressive drugs to raise blood pressure before vital organs shut down. A pediatrician in Ohio is urging caution when using artificial intelligence for medical advice. Dr. Kimberly Giuliano with the Cleveland Clinic says it's important when looking something up to check the source or sources that AI is utilizing.
12: I think AI can be a valuable resource to families. I would caution people, though, to not have it be your definitive end-all be-all answer.
11: Dr. Giuliano recommends using AI for general medical advice, like treating a cold. Health update, I'm Sarah Lee Kessler.
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midnight. 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I wanna tell you, she made me feel alright. 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Why don't you come up to my house? 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

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Always available to you over at whatsajosh.com. That's where you'll get the blogs, you'll get the videos that we've been doing, and I'm almost done with the next season of the Paranormal Exploring Project. I've gone through, I got to edit videos for time. It takes us sometimes 9, 10, 12 hours to go and explore an abandoned location, so I got to cut that down to an hour so viewers can enjoy it. But coming up at the, I would say mid this month into late this month, we're going to start the season. And we started out at a mansion that we just thought was going to be a place we explore, super cool, nothing crazy, but then all the craziness broke out. And it has ties to the mob, which was insane. So if you want to subscribe to the channel, go over to whatsajosh.com, click Paranormal Exploring Project, and you'll see these videos when they come out, and they are pretty good. More on the way.

0: The What's a Josh broadcast and the retro movie quote of the day coming up, going back to 2000. 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This is a Sandra Bullock film. I'll give you the quote coming up next.
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3: For UCToday.org, I'm JT reporting. A Koori man was arrested by city police in Meade Park. 29-year-old Michael Spencer was in the park after hours and was identified as a person wanted on a warrant issued by Erie County authorities. Spencer was turned over to the sheriff and taken to the Erie County prison. The arrest took place August 26th, but was reported today by Koori police. The Pennsylvania Department of Health reports 497 measles cases across 34 counties so far this year. The latest figures include 37 new positive cases since August 28th, bringing the statewide cumulative total to 497. The department has also reported 87 hospitalizations and 2 measles-associated deaths during the outbreak. A warning for veterans about a scam promising extra monthly benefits. The Federal Trade Commission says postcards promoting a fake veteran savings program are being used to collect personal and financial information. Veterans should not respond or provide any information and should contact the VA directly at 1-800-827-1000 with questions about their benefits. Suspected scams can be reported to the FTC or the VA. The Erie County Fair is underway this week in Wattsburg with rides, agricultural events, and entertainment through Saturday. Today through Friday, the gates are midway or open at 4 p.m. On Saturday, the fair opens at 9 a.m. with rides operating from noon to 5 and again from 6 to 10. On Thursday, Corey's Knuckle Down takes the Northwest Bank stage from 5 to 9 p.m. with the Buckeye Rodeo at 7. The Dan Douglas Band performs Friday, 6 to 10 p.m. Saturday's highlights include Raya and Marcus Acoustics from 11 a.m. to 2 in the afternoon, tractor pulls, the youth livestock auction, mini rods, and fireworks at 10 p.m. For the complete schedule, visit thewattsburgfair.com. That's it for now. JT reporting.
4: The jury in the Lindsay Clancy murder trial in Massachusetts has been sent home once again after not being able to make a decision. The Massachusetts jury informed the judge again today about the deadlock, leading him to issue them a Tui Rodriguez charge, which urges jurors to re-examine their views and consider opposing perspectives without compromising their core convictions. The jury has been deliberating for 5 days, and the order is seen as a last resort before a mistrial is declared. Clancy admits to strangling her 3 young children, but pleaded not guilty by reason of insanity. Severe storms are affecting millions in the Northeast. This as more than 65,000 were without power across Pennsylvania, Delaware, and New Jersey as of earlier today. More outages and damage are still possible as storms continue today with increased threats of intense winds, large hail, and potentially tornadoes. Flash flooding also occurred across eastern Pennsylvania, and the risk continues throughout the rest of this week. I'm Chris Caraggio.
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6: Major League Baseball, the Pittsburgh Pirates continuing their series with the San Francisco Giants at PNC Park. Pittsburgh has won 3 in a row, winning 13-12 in a wild game Tuesday. Brandon Lau scored on an error for the winning run. O'Neill Cruz had 4 RBIs. Jerry Jones will start tonight. He's 2-6 on the year. Landon Rope will counter for the Giants. He's 8-13. The Cleveland Guardians are hosting the Toronto Blue Jays at Progressive Field. The Guardians won 6-1 Tuesday in the series opener, winning 9 of their last 11 games, hitting 3 home runs and getting 13 strikeouts from Gavin Williams over 7 scoreless innings. Joey Cantillo will get the start for Cleveland tonight against Dylan Cease. The Erie Seawolves open their home series with Somerset on Tuesday, losing to the Patriots 7-5. They will continue that series tonight.
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8: 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Tonight's showers and thunderstorms likely, with mostly cloudy skies and a low around 69. Heavy rainfall is possible at times. Looking ahead to Thursday, a chance of showers and thunderstorms, mostly cloudy, with a high near 82. Additional rainfall amounts could reach a quarter to half an inch. Currently, it's 87 and clear. For UCToday.org, I'm Bill Banks with your weather flash.

0: Thanks for checking out the What's a Josh broadcast. 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That's where you'll get the blogs, you'll get the videos that we've been doing, and I'm almost done with the next season of the Paranormal Exploring Project. I've gone through, I got to edit videos for time. It takes us sometimes 9, 10, 12 hours to go and explore an abandoned location, so I got to cut that down to an hour so viewers can enjoy it. But coming up at the, I would say mid this month into late this month, we're going to start the season. And we started out at a mansion that we just thought was going to be a place we explore, super cool, nothing crazy, but then all the craziness broke out, and it has ties to the mob, which was insane. 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More on the way.
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0: Well, that's it for the What's a Josh broadcast on this Wednesday. I hope you have a great rest of your day. We are entering the better half of the week tomorrow, and I hope to see you right back here. Bye-bye.
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4: Treasury Secretary Scott Bessent believes the Strait of Hormuz will be worthless to the oil industry in 2 years. He said on Fox Business, with the backdrop of the G20 Finance Minister Summit in North Carolina, that the key waterway is not a choke point for the U.S. In 2024, the nation imported about 500,000 barrels of crude oil per day from the Persian Gulf countries through the strait. Bessent noted that the strait is a choke point for other countries, with about a third of the world's crude oil passing through it in 2025. That's per the International Energy Agency. The number of job openings held steady in July. Matt Mattinson fills us in.
5: The Labor Department says 7.3 million jobs were available, which matched expectations. The number and rate of hires were little changed at 5.1 million for the month. According to the JOLTS report, durable goods manufacturing led the way with the most job postings in July. Hires decreased in professional and business services for the month.
4: Trade negotiations between the U.S. and Canada are at a standstill after falling apart in August. Politico reports U.S. Trade Representative Jameson Greer said it's more their emergency than ours and that no negotiations are currently happening. This after Treasury Secretary Scott Bessent took aim at Canada's Prime Minister Mark Carney, saying he walked away from a trade deal. Transportation Secretary Sean Duffy says more than 100 trucking schools are being shut down over fraud concerns. Here's Monica Nelson.
6: Speaking from Detroit, Duffy said some schools were found to have testers who are not certified. This comes as the Department of Transportation has cracked down on truck drivers who don't speak English. Duffy noted more than 2,000 truck drivers who don't speak English were able to get a license. He said since the crackdown has started, fraud is down and wages for truck drivers are going up.
4: And gas prices are creeping up again as the Labor Day holiday weekend nears. AAA reports the national average is $4.12 today, up from yesterday's $4.09. The national average was above $4 a gallon every day last month. Consumer and Business News, I'm Mark Mayfield.
7: 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Canada Lake's greatest hits, Sunny 105.7.

Have you ever lied about feeling sick so that way you could get out of work or out of school? We'll talk about the percentage of people who say they haven't. Hi there, I'm Terry Dean, and yes, I have actually done that before. Also coming up on today's show, we've got a couple of things about Gen Xers, like how to lure Gen Xers back to concerts, and Gen X doesn't fear AI. And we're going to tell you why on all of this. Stick around. We've got more of the show to come for you. Stay right here to the station 24 hours a day. Anyway, this is the Terry Dean Program.

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0: lot of people very worried about AI, artificial intelligence, taking over the world, except for Gen Xers. According to a new Pew Research study, over half of Americans are completely terrified of AI. But those in between the ages of 50 to 64 are totally unbothered. They're not falling in love with ChatGPT or asking to write poetry. They aren't hiding under their beds. Honestly, it makes total sense. If you survive lead paint, cassette tapes getting eaten by the dashboard deck, and the panic of Y2K, then you're not that worried about AI. Gen Z is worrying a lot about AI, is stealing their graphic design jobs. Gen X is sitting out on the porch thinking, well, wake me up until the Terminators actually start to show up. I've got to go mow the lawn.
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4: With your weather flash, I'm Bill Banks, UCToday.org. 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Tonight, showers and thunderstorms likely, with mostly cloudy skies and a low around 69. Rainfall amounts could reach between a half and three quarters of an inch. Thursday brings a chance of showers and thunderstorms, mostly cloudy, with a high near 82. Currently, it's 80 and mainly clear. For UCToday.org, I'm Bill Banks with your weather flash.
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0: of the Gen X generation. Do I go to concerts as much as I used to? Oh, no. 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I do not. 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But concert promoters are trying to woo back the Gen X crowd. We'll tell you how they're going to do it coming up in just a few minutes as we have more of the Terry Dean program yet to go.
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0: So there's a concert promoter recently asking online how to get Gen X back into live music venues. And comedian Dan Regan gave an official list of demands. Number one, bring back paper tickets. Mobile app tickets give us panic attacks. What if the server goes down? What if we can't find it on our phone? Number two, every ticket must come with a free pair of reading glasses and two Advil. Number three, chairs. We need chairs these days. We can't stand for 4 hours. And the big one is to fine the band $1,000 every minute they're late taking the stage. We don't care if you're a rock star. If it's 8:15, start playing or we're going to go home and go to sleep.
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Have you ever told a little white lie about how you're not feeling well? You can't come into work. You can't come into school because I'm sick. We'll talk about a new survey that asked the question, what percentage of you actually has done that and who hasn't? The details are coming up in just a few minutes.

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3: 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Starting tonight, a severe thunderstorm watch is in effect until midnight for the listening area. Later tonight, showers and thunderstorms likely, with a low around 69. Looking ahead to Thursday, a chance of showers and thunderstorms continues, with a high near 82. Currently, it's 80 and clear. For UCtoday.org, I'm Bill Banks with your weather flash.
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If you've ever called in too sick at work or school, but really weren't sick, there's a new survey for you. They asked that question. 54% of people admitted that this. Yes, they've played hooky from school or work, pretending to be sick when they really weren't. I'm in that group myself. Meanwhile, there's 36% of people claim that they have never lied to get a day off. 36%. Who are these people? Are they saints? Was this an anonymous poll? Did they have to put their name down? 4% even answered, I prefer not to say. Guys, your bosses aren't tracking your IP address online anyway. But Gen X was the most likely to admit to faking an illness, while Gen Z was most likely to claim they've never faked a sick day in their lives, their young, inexperienced lives.

0: couple of weeks back, me and the family, we went down to the Gulf Shores, Alabama area, did a little vacation time, came back. And I know, I mean, that's quite a drive for myself. And I know that the one thing I wanted to do was avoid places like Taco Bell, where I may have needed to take a pit stop a little longer than I wanted to. Well, that's what this one guy named Omar was claiming when he was speeding in a 70-mile-per-hour zone. We'll talk about Omar's excuse for speeding coming up in just a few minutes as we have more of the Terry Dean program yet to come.
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